What's up, music fans? What is up, DJ Mike here? You're listening to Retro Rewind on Grizzly Radios, grizzlyradios.com. And of course, you all know what that means. That means it is time for an hour of golden oldies and more. This is the country station where we're playing classic country 24/7 with no ads, of course. So for this next hour, we're flipping the script, flipping the format to just good old-fashioned music in general, not just country. That was sort of a folkish country song there from Gordon Lightfoot from 1972. But now we've got just golden oldies in general. That's my slogan, golden oldies and more. Let's play another Canadian artist, a fellow Canadian, Neil Young, from his album Everybody Knows This Is Nowhere from 1969. Why? Because I'm thinking about it, although I just found out, coincidentally, that the album was released May 14th, 1969, so not that far off from that album anniversary. I'm off by about a week. But anyway, here's Neil Young with a long closing track to that album, Cowgirl in the Sand. DJ Mike here, you're listening to Retro Rewind on The Grizz.

Neil Young there. We just had some back-to-back Canadian artists there from the late 60s, early 70s. Started off with Gordon Lightfoot. Now there's Neil Young from 1969. Cowgirl and the Sand. That was a longer track. It kind of sounds like sort of a jam to me. But that was the closing track off of his album, Everybody Knows This Is Nowhere. And since that was a longer song, let's go for something a little more mainstream sounding and cut down and polished for a change, because that's what those of us radio listeners are used to. Here's the Boss, Bruce Springsteen, from his more cut down and polished era of the mid-1980s. The Born in the USA album, 1984, one of his top hits from that album. One of his top hits of all time. And I've been thinking of the Boss lately because he's actually been on tour. I've been scrolling through TikTok and seeing people are going crazy uploading videos of his live performances from his latest shows for the past few days. And this is one of the songs that he has been playing, of course, but here it is in its original 80s studio glory. One of my new favorites lately. Of course, I've heard this song several times in my life, but lately I've really been digging it. Here it is, Bruce Springsteen, Dancing in the Dark.

couple back-to-back hit songs there from the mid-1980s. From 1985, that was Huey Lewis and the News and their first ever number one U.S. hit, The Power of Love, written for the Back to the Future soundtrack, and of course, featured prominently in the beginning of that film. Before that, from 1984, that was Bruce Springsteen with Dancing in the Dark, before this song. And by the way, Michael Scott from The Office apparently thinks Huey Lewis and the News songs are Bruce Springsteen songs. I was rewatching that show lately, and there's an episode from season 5, the early part of that season, where Michael Scott is playing some Huey Lewis songs and thinks it's Bruce Springsteen. I thought it was pretty funny. Coming up next, I have another 80s gem for you. Here is a rock radio classic from the Red Rocker, Sammy Hagar, from 1982. And this one's off of his album Standing Hampton, Sammy Hagar with There's Only One Way to Rock.

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DJ Mike here, how y'all doing? You're in the middle of an hour of Golden Oldies and More with Retro Rewind. 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We flip the script from classic country to Golden Oldies and More. You just heard some Jethro Tull from 1974, a top 20 U.S. hit from their album War Child, the song Bungle in the Jungle. Before that, you heard Sammy Hagar from 1982 with There's Only One Way to Rock. Then, coming up next, I've got another song by The Boss. I also have some Dire Straits, but right now, here's ELO, Electric Light Orchestra, with one of my favorites, Turn to Stone.

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You can hit up the Retro Rewind request line at 989-501-3815. 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

from 1985, Dire Straits there, and one of their most crowd-pleasing songs, Dire Straits, a top 10 U.S. hit, Walk of Life, and that's one that I could turn up on my car radio any day of the week, on a nice sunny drive down some country roads. That is one of those songs that I think could easily fit in with a classic country station, like Grizzly Radio's. And here's another one that I think would fit right in. As promised, another one by the boss, Bruce Springsteen, coming to you from New Jersey. This one's from his 1980 double album, The River. The song? Cadillac Ranch.

from 1980, Bruce Springsteen there with Cadillac Ranch. And I said earlier that song would fit in on classic country radio. I guess you could call that New Jersey country. I mean, after all, the boss is from New Jersey. Alright, next up I've got some Queen. Let's jump back 4 years to 1976, a cut from their album A Day at the Races, the follow-up to A Night at the Opera. Going from night to day, A Day at the Races. Queen and the song written by their guitarist Brian May. The opening track, Tie Your Mother Down.

From 1983, there's a deeper cut by Styx off of their album Kilroy Was Here, an album perhaps most well-known for the infamous hit song Mr. Roboto, the opening track to that concept album. But here's one of the more underrated fan favorites from that album, Haven't We Been Here Before? That was the second-to-last track from the album, with Tommy Shaw there on lead vocals. And by the way, I think that song is a shining example of how totally underrated he is as one of the singers in Styx. I mean, he pulled off a totally stellar vocal performance in that song. It was just an amazingly beautiful performance. Okay, to close off Retro Rewind for tonight, let's jump back 10 years to 1973. One of my favorite fast-driving classics from Golden Earring. A top 20 US hit from Golden Earring, Radar Love.

Golden Earring there from 1973 with Radar Love. That one closing off tonight's playlist of Golden Oldies and More. I'm DJ Mike. This is Retro Rewind, a show all about those Golden Oldies, the best music for the 60s, 70s, 80s, 90s, maybe even early 2000s here and there. Well, that wasn't tonight. Mostly 60s, 70s, and 80s tonight is what you heard. But if you like what you heard, join me Wednesday nights at 8 p.m. Eastern, right here on the country station of Grizzly Radios, grizzlyradios.com. 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And if you miss Retro Rewind on Wednesday nights, there are other airtimes. 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And don't forget, if there is a classic hit or golden oldie you want me to play on this show, it could be the next one or any future show, depends on where I'm at with requests, you can text me at 989-501-3815. Alright, DJ Mike here, time to hit the hay. Have a good night, peace out, y'all, and I'll see y'all next week.

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Get away from there. 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Wait a minute, honey. The doorbell. 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

nobody that ever liked him, far less loved him. 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Folks said he was half mean. It was so, that's all I mean. He had to be as big as he was. He was my daddy and he raised me. The Northeast Arkansas, Mississippi County bootlegger. I can't say that all he did in his life was always right. I've heard talking back before.

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My mama used to take me down to the Crossroad Church on Sunday. The D

0: as honest as the Northeast Arkansas Mississippi County bootlegger. Yeah, he was a good man. When he died, I cried for the Northeast Arkansas Mississippi County bootlegger.
1: Now 75 or 85 or I-20 t'other away. Turn your spells to the right and in the night you'll hear some good buddy say,
2: "Breaker, breaker, got a picture taker, old Smokey's at 43.
1: It's that Japanese toy, the trucker's joy, that everybody calls CB. Yeah, Citizens Band keeps you up to date with the fender benders and the Tijuana taxes and all them buyers out there flip-flop. Now ahead of your children and ahead of your wife on the list of the 10 best things in life, you see, B's got a rate right around number 4. Of course, Beavers, Hot Biscuits, and Merle Haggard come 1, 2, 3, you know. Well, I was loaded down coming out of Lake City. I was checking out seat covers young and pretty. When all of a sudden there come a call over my CB ringing wall to wall. Said, go to Double Nickel, said you hit the ridge, because there's a smoky picture taker to the side of the bridge. Oh, mercy. Appreciate that, good buddy. What's your handle there? Come on. Got any county

0: why not? 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That old diesel juice was a getting loose, and everything was fine. When wall to wall, I got a call from a front door Big Bear trapper. 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I got passed by a beaver in a Camaro when I was cruising along and going so slow. I could count every button on that frilly blouse she was a-wearing. Of course, they weren't the one. Hey there, Super Trooper. Yeah, that's a crafty smoky over there at the CB of his own. Hey, white knight, let's slide one off a Super Trooper. Come on.
1: In four, back door, put the pedal in the metal. What you waiting for? If that old white can't stay inside, I'm gonna leave you here and say no more. How about it?
0: Whoa, now, buddy, that's fight and talk. I'll get up there and blow your doors off. Fly hammered down like I had wings. Little gravels in my wheels going ping, ping, ping. About the time I hit 92, I saw something flashing in my rear view. Thought to myself, that can't be true, but there it was, it going blue, blue, blue.
2: Uh-oh, bubblegum machine done hit the jackpot.
0: Well, I could see that bear laughing big, hanging in tight on the back of my rig, and right there and then it come to me, wall to wall. So in that cold, dark Georgia night, in the shadow of Smokey Bear's blue light, I decided to make me just one more CB call. Break 19 for the Super Trooper. Hey there, Smokey, old buddy. Tell me if I'm right, or you my front door, you the white knight, come on. And he said,
1: 10-4.

0: preach it fire, just pull over there with your rocking chair. Want you boys to know each other real well, cause you're gonna be sharing the same jail cell. You make 12 cotton pickers I've caught tonight, running front doors that quiet night. How about it? 40 miles over speed limit. You boys gonna be here a spell.
1: That's it, cotton pickers, I've done been grounded, my tail in jail and my rig impounded. 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White night, no sir, wind up in the pokey with Smokey. I'm gonna pull that old CB thing out.
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But tonight your beauty is shining through. And I never took the time to let you know. So before he takes you away,

During the North African campaign, a group of soldier boys had been on a long hike. They came to a town called Bazerte. The next day, being Sunday, some of the boys went to church. A sergeant commanded the boys in church, and after the chaplain had read the prayers, the text was taken up next. Those of the boys who had prayer books took them out, but this one boy only had a deck of cards, so he spread them out. The sergeant saw the cards and said, "Soldier, put away those cards." After the services were over, the boy was taken prisoner, brought before the provost marshal. The marshal said, "Sergeant, why have you brought this man here?" "For playing cards in church, sir." "What have you to say for yourself, son?" "Much, sir," replied the soldier. The marshal said, "I hope so, because if not, I shall punish you more than any man was ever punished." The soldier boy said, "Sir, I had been on a long march for 6 days. I had neither Bible nor prayer book. But I hope to satisfy you, sir, with the purity of my intentions." And with that, the boy began his story. You see, sir, when I look at the ace in my deck of cards, it reminds me there is but one God. The deuce tells me that the Bible is divided into two parts, the Old and the New Testaments. When I see the tray, I think of the Father, the Son, and the Holy Ghost. And when I look at the four, I think of the four great evangelists who preached the gospel. There were Matthew, Mark, Luke, and John. When I see the five, it reminds me of the five wise virgins who trimmed their lamps. There were 10 of them. 5 were wise and were saved. 5 were foolish and were shut out. When I look at the 6, I know that in 6 days God made this great heaven and earth. And the 7 tells me that on the 7th day he rested from his work and called it holy. When I see the 8, I think of the 8 righteous persons God saved when he destroyed this earth. It was Noah, his wife, their 3 sons, and their wives. And when I see the 9, I think of the lepers our Savior cleansed, and 9 out of the 10 didn't even thank him. Of course, when I see the 10, I always remember the 10 commandments. The 10 commandments that God handed down to Moses on the tablets of stone. And when I see the king, sir, I know there is but one king of heaven, God Almighty. When I see the queen, I think of the Blessed Virgin Mary, the queen of heaven. And the jack or knave is the devil.

When I count the spots on my deck of cards, I find 365, the number of days in a year. There are 52 cards, the number of weeks in a year. There are 13 tricks, the number of weeks in a quarter. There are 4 suits, the number of weeks in a month. And 12 picture cards, the number of months in a year. So you see, sir, my deck of cards serves me not only as a Bible, almanac, but also a prayer book.

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Would you like to hear I love you all the time? And if you couldn't turn around without us touching, would you mind?

pardon me for being so bold, but you got a cigarette that's already rolled. I gave him one, he lit it in his own good time. The smoke in that pool room hung like fog. When he talked, he sounded like a growling dog. He said, would you care for a dollar on the five and the nine? Now this man was ugly and his eyes were mean. His clothes were dirty, but his hands were clean. He held that stick like a mother holds the hand of a child. Well, I've been known to hustle a few. When the waitress said, is he playing you? And I said, yeah. Bring me brandy, water by. Little Red Parker was away in the back, taking quarters and handling racks. And I told him, Red, come up here. Glue him up tight. That brandy had me feeling warm. I tipped that

won six, and I had him set up, so I said, let's play for five. By this time a crowd had gathered around to see this fish and just watch him drown. I told that waitress, more brandy.

Grizzly, internet streaming will cure cancer and anything else that ails you. These statements have not been approved by the FDA. Grizzly internet streaming may cause diarrhea, suicidal thoughts, and ringing in the ears.

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0: The highways that wind and wander over mountains and valleys and deserts and plains. 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And some of them would kid me about my little sign. 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Of course, I told them about that little boy of mine and how his first word about the truck was, "Giddy up, go." Well, today I was barreling down old 66 when up beside me pulled a brand new diesel rig, both stacks blowing black coal. And as he pulled around and back in front of me, a big lump came in my throat. And my eyes watered like I had a bad old cold. A little sign on the back of the truck that read, "Giddy up, go." Well, I pushed old Giddy up and stayed right on him till the next truck stop where he'd pulled up. And I waited till he went in and I offered to buy him a cup. Well, we got to talking shop and I said, "How'd you come by the name on your truck, Giddy up, go?" Well, he said, "I got it from my pop. Dad used to drive a truck. That's what Mom talked about a lot. You see, I lost Mom when I was just past 16. And I lost all track of Pop. Mom said he got the name from me." Well, I shook his hand and told him I had something I wanted him to see. And I took him out to the old truck and brushed off some of the dirt so the name would show. And his eyes got big and bright as he read, "Giddy up, go." Oh, we had a lot of things to talk about, and buddy, I felt like a king. And now we've just pulled back on old 66, and he handled that rig better than any gear jammer that I'd ever seen. Well, now the lines on the highway have got a much brighter glow as we go roaring down the road, and me staring at little sign that reads, "Giddy up, go."
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I was born on the 21st day, on my mama and daddy's 21st birthday. Took me 21 minutes to say my 21st word. First 21 years, all I ever heard was blackjack. There he goes, blackjack. 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
2: How old was I when I first seen old Rivers? 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Well, that old fella did a heap of work. Spent his whole life walking plowed ground. He had a one-room shack not far from us, and, well, we was about as poor as him. 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He used to plow them rows straight and deep, and I'd come along there behind, busting up clods with my own bare feet. Old Rivers was a friend of mine. The sun would get high and that mule would work, and old Rivers would finally say, "Whoa." He'd wipe his brow and lean back in the reins and talk about a place he's gonna go. He'd say, "One of these days, I'm gonna climb that mountain, walk up there among them clouds where the cotton's high and the corns are growing and they ain't no fields to plow."

down near them end, Mom said, son, you know old Rivers died. Sitting here now in this new plowed earth, trying to find me a little shade. With the sun beating down across the fields, I see that mule, old Rivers, and me. Now, one of these days, I'm gonna climb that mountain, walk up there among them clouds, where the cotton's high and the corns are growing, and there ain't no fields to plow. With the sun beating down across the fields, I see that mule, old Rivers.

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Scientists recently discovered radio waves from a distant corner of the galaxy. Let's listen in. Country music? Well, that proves it. There's no intelligent life out there after all. Grizzly Radio.

0: Southbound 18-wheeler. Hey, you got one? 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
1: Yeah, good buddy. What's your 20?
0: Yeah, good buddy. I'm about 120. How about

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1: And everything we own must be divided, just like the separation papers say.

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2: 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Yes, we'll both take the dog.
0: Come on, Pushy.
1: Here, baby. Oh, come to mama.
0: Here you go, Jenny. You want me now?
1: Yes, darling. Let me go. Just
0: go ahead and take it now.
1: Okay. Oh.
0: Oh, he sure is sweet, isn't he?
1: Yes.
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0: Hello, beautiful. Are you married?
1: Sometimes.
0: Tell me, are you happy?

me and Earl was hauling chickens on the flatbed out of Wiggins, and we'd spent all night on the uphill side of 37 miles of hell called Wolf Creek Pass, which is up on the Great Divide. And we was sitting there sucking toothpicks and drinking knee-highs and onion soup mix, and I says, Earl, let's mail a card to Mother and then send them chickens on down to the other side. Yeah, let's give them a ride.

down his bottle, mashed his foot down on the throttle, and then a couple of boobs with 1,000 cubes and the 1948 Peterbilt screamed alive. We woke up the chickens. We roared up off of that shoulder, spraying pine cones, rocks, and boulders, and put 400 head of them Rhode Island Reds and a couple of burnt out roosters on the line. Look out, boy.

Well, we commenced truckin', and them hens commenced a cluckin'. Then Earl took out a match and scratched his pants and lit up the unused half of a dollar cigar and took a puff. Says, "My, ain't this pretty up here?" I says, "Earl, this hill can spill us. You better slow down, you gon' kill us. Just make one mistake and it's the pearly gates for them 85 crates of USDA-approved cluckers. You wanna hit second?" Well, Earl grabbed on the shifter and he stabbed her into fifth gear. And then the chromium-plated, fully illuminated, genuine accessory shift knob come right off in his hand. I says, "You want to screw that thing back on, Earl?" He was trying to thread it on there when the fire fell off of his cigar and dropped on down, sort of rolled around, and then lit in the cuff of Earl's pants and burned a hole in his sock. Yeah, sort of set him right on fire. I looked on out of the window and I started

his eyes was wide, his lip was curled, and his leg was fried, and his hand was froze to the wheel like a tongue to a sled in the middle of a blizzard. I says, Earl, I'm not the type to complain, but the time has come for me to explain that if you don't apply some brake real soon, they're gonna have to pick us up with a stick and a spoon. Well, Earl reared back, cocked his leg, stepped down as hard as he could on the brake, and the pedal went clear of the floor and stayed right there on the floor. Then it says it's sort of like stepping on a plum. Well, from there on down, it just wasn't real pretty. It was Hairpin County and Switchback City. One of them looked like a can full of worms. Another one looked like malaria germs. Right in the middle of the whole damn show was a real nice tunnel, now wouldn't you know. Sign says clearance to the 12-foot line, but the chickens was stacked to 13-9. Well, we shot that tunnel on 110 like gas through a funnel and eggs through a hen. We took that top row of chickens off slicker and scum off a Louisiana swamp. Went down and around and around and down. We run out of ground at the edge of town, bashed into the side of the feed store, downtown Pagosa Springs.

0: The best music on the internet. And that's saying a lot.
1: Patrick, say that again.
0: Grizzly Radio's.
2: Love vibrations. I can feel them.

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0: Well, I was sitting in this beer joint out in Houston, Texas. Drinking some Colorado Kool-Aid. I was talking with some Mexicans. But we were sitting there talking.
1: Excuse me.
0: What?
1: What's Colorado Kool-Aid?
0: What's Colorado Kool-Aid?
1: Yes, sir.
0: Well, it's funny you'd ask that. But I'll tell you. It's a can of Coors beer. Brewed from a mountain stream. Yeah, it'll set your head on fire. Make your kidneys scream. Do you know, every beer joint you ever been in, there's some big mean drunk just ain't got no friend. And sure enough, he wants to fight. Yeah, the boy gonna whip everything in sight. Well, I saw this in coming. He had a big cold swallow of beer. Walked over and spit in my Mexican friend's ear. Well, that made my buddy real mad. That's like something he ain't never had. So he just jumped up and pulled out a big switchblade knife. Just like that, he began to slice. That big mean drunk stood there with a face full of tears. Looking down at the floor at one of his ears. He cut that thing off even with a sideburn right there. But now my buddy was a gentleman about this. And he walked over and picked his ear up and handed it back to him. He said, "Big man, let me tell you something. Next time you're out and feel like you want to spit a little beer, tell you what you do. Just open up your hand there and spit in your own ear. There ain't gonna be no trouble that way." What I heard him say. Then he said, "Ain't that right, big man? You got your ear there in your hand?" He was rubbing him a little, yeah. He said, "Ain't..." Ah, Jeff, he couldn't hear.
1: Well, why not?
0: Why not? Because he didn't have no ear. Not on that side of it. Hey-ho. Ain't that the truth? Now I'll tell you a little story about myself. A while back, I had to go away on a little vacation. All expenses paid. But I tell you, they didn't have no fences on that brochure I was reading. Once I got there, I seen there's a lot different there. A lot of fences. But before I went away, I wrote a song. And people seemed to like it. It's sort of...

An early snow a-falling on the 3-foot tracks at Ames came a mighty strange contraption known to trained man as a motor. But to folks in Colorado, she was known by another name. Up the canyon south of Saw Pit, past the red cathedral spires, across the yellow mountain switchbacks and the rabbits far below. On the high and lofty trestles near the fabled mines of Ophir, in the silver San Juan Mountains came a goose a-plowing snow.

wheels of iron, 16 feet of rockin' boxcar, spot welded to her tail. Loaded down with mercantile, 10 bags of high-grade ore, 2 mothers, nurse, and babies, 7 miners, and the mail. Up the side of Sunshine Mountain by internal gas combustion, 8 Pierce Arrow pistons pulling 15,000 pounds of lead. At the snow shed on the summit, the conductor said his prayers. He'd acquired a busted drive shaft on the pass of Lizard Head.

down 3% to Rico. In the Valley of Dolores, they still talk about the Southern and her flock of flying geese. From the roundhouse at Ridgeway to the depot at Durango, all the tracks are gone for scrap iron.

0: 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Come on.
1: Yeah, old Slippery Snake, this is the Red Horse. I got one. They play the real country.
0: Yeah, what is it? 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

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She smiles as she remembers all the feelings love can bring, and one last tear falls from her eyes as she slips off his ring.

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0: We was hunting bear for the rocking chair out on I-40, dodging bucks in pickup trucks in West New Mexico. It was a cloudy day and me and old Jay was just about bored to tears. But we come awake when a CB break come a-ringing loud and clear. And we heard this voice that we ain't never heard before, saying,
1: "Break 1-9, I'm CB Savage. Hi, all you 18-wheelers. Anyone seen any smoky bears? How about some bear smokies? CB Savage here. Come on."
0: Well, I looked at Jay and I said, "Hey, did you hear what I just heard?" He nodded his head and his face got red and he never said a word. We both reached for the mic, thinking we might just answer that 1-9 call, when that CB device come back to life just a lisping wall to wall. And that unusual voice came on again, saying,
1: "Break 1-9 again. This is your one and only CB Savage. Mercy sakes, good bodies. Could I please have your 20? I'd settle for a big 10-4. Mercy, mercy. How about a milepost? Listen, you can't keep your hammers down forever, you know. Speak to me, pedal pumpers. How about it?"
0: Well, the box went dead and we looked straight ahead and didn't say a word at all. We had four in the chair and the door back there, but nobody'd answer that call. A while went by and Jay and I, we started breathing again. We figured this stranger was plumb out of range when all at once he'd come back in. And it was that same odd voice saying,
1: "Breakers, breakers, any takers? Hi, hi, it's me again. I'm in your chair and I love it there. Say, you truckers really know how to take a person for a ride. Speak to me, you diesel demons. I'd love to get to know your handles. CB Savage here. Come on, come on."
0: I grabbed the mic and I held it tight and my hand began to sweat. I looked at Jay and he was grinning away like a big old bird-fed cat. So I put down the talker and turned up the squawker and got a good grip on the wheel. I decided the trucker that answered this duck sure as heck wasn't gonna be me. About that time, that weird voice came back on again, saying,
1: "Yoo-hoo, breakaroo. Hi-hi, you jim-dandy Jimmy Jammers, you. Do I ever have a surprise for you? If you listen real close, you'll find my voice is changing. And if you'll start checking your rear views, you'll find you got company. Five plain white smokies dressing up for a ticket writing party. Y'all were so busy copying my put-on, you didn't notice your little convoy was being infiltrated. You can start shutting them down anytime now. This is your CB Savage, the Smokies' friend, wall to wall and treetop tall.

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0: I'm losing you. 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
1: This is C.W. McCall, the rubber duck. When I'm driving in my convoy, I listen to Grizzly Radios.

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And that's not me judging you, that's just science. 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

Let me tell you, boy, ain't no toy. I wear a hat just like a Mountie. I'm a sheriff of Boone County. Let me tell you, boy, you in a heap of trouble, boy. Now if you try to push your caddy from Nashville to Cincinnati, you have to come across the Boone County line. Well, if aim at all passing through, you better mind your P's and Q's, 'cause this stretch of interstate, boy, is mine. Well, you might outrun my old Chevrolet, but you can't outrun my old two-way. Leon waiting at the station to hear from me. You're gonna be wishing I believe in that extradition, 'cause I'll chase you all the way back to Tennessee. 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
1: Howdy, folks, and a good Saturday evening to you. My name is Cameron Dutcher, and this is Beer League here on grizzlyradios.com. This is your Saturday night hangout for all of your hillbilly hits, rockabilly relics, all you creatures from the Blatz Lagoon. Rejoice, for it is Saturday night. We are kicking back and listening to some fantastic country music. That was David Allan Coe and a song called Drinkin' to Forget, coming off of Darlin' Darlin' from 1985. Now, last week when we recorded the show, one day before David Allan Coe passed away. So we did not get to talk about his death and how influential he was to country music. He was, of course, one of the biggest artists in country music and continued to be one of the very last outlaws in country music. And he did right up until he passed. He was touring and playing, and I never did get the chance to see him, but he was playing Flint, Michigan all the time. He played at the Machine Shop a lot, and he toured. He was a road dog. That's what he did. We are going to celebrate a lot of his life and a lot of music from him in the second hour of this one. We have a six-pack to go coming from David Allan Coe. We've also got a couple of tracks coming from the 90s country. And I say that with enthusiasm because I was talking to our good friend Mark Grigorchek, who runs this radio station. He was talking about 90s country and some ideas that he had on that. So I thought we could plug in some pretty decent-sized hits out of the 90s that you just kind of don't hear anymore here on the air. So we're going to dive into some of those in just a little bit. We got some Hank Williams Jr. coming up in this next set, coming off of Alamera Club from 2002. This is a song called Extreme Country.

You were tuned into Beer League here on Grizzly Radios. That was The Rainmakers and a song called The One That Got Away. My name is Cameron Dutcher. I want to thank you for joining me on this episode. You may have noticed a slight change. We have a little bit of a longer set break. That means more music for you. So sit back, grab a cold one, and enjoy. We had Cramps up before that with a song called I Can't Hardly Stand It. The Cramps are most notably, I guess, a rock and roll band, a punk band, if you will. But there is so much crossover in the Cramps music between a love for Johnny Cash, but also a love for just making noise. So we got Cramps here on the show for the very first time. Welcome to Beer League. We had the Outlaws up before that, coming off of Lady in Waiting from 1976, a song called Freeborn Man. That was a recommendation for this program. So I want to thank my dad out there for listening in and also for recommending stuff to play here on the show, because it does help out. We had the Allman Brothers Band with a song called Sweet Mama. That was coming off of Win, Lose, or Draw from 1975. And Hank Williams Jr. with Extreme Country, coming off of Almira Club from 2002. Later day Hank Williams Jr., not as late as his latest release, which is very, very bluesy. He's doing his best out there. He's still doing the Hank Williams Jr. thing. And if he is coming to a town near you because he is on tour, go see him. Because those legends, as we know with David Allan Coe passing just this last week, we know that they're not going to be around forever. So go see Hank Williams Jr. because he's on tour right now. We got a 90s set coming at you here on Beer League, and I'm pretty excited. So I hope that you are too. We got some Shenandoah with a song called Mama Knows coming at you.

Mama Knows, a full 90s breakdown set there for you. This is Beer League on a Saturday night. My name is Cameron Dutcher, and this show is here every single Saturday night. We are learning to get down pat on this two-hour format. We will be bringing in some artists, hopefully in the near future, into the studio here. We'll be having some live music here on the air, and I'm very excited for the future of Beer League. This is my only obligation right now, and I'm happy to do it. I'm happy to be here, and I'm happy that I have this outlet for myself and for you, because you're listening to Beer League here on grizzlyradios.com, and it's not exactly easy to find grizzlyradios.com. I mean, it's only a Google away, but you have to know what to Google first. 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We have DJs filling in at different times. 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All the DJs here are super talented, and we're all super dedicated to what we're doing. I mean, if we weren't dedicated, we wouldn't be here. You know, this is all for the love of the craft and the love of the genre in which our shows lie. 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It's passion. It's here, and it's on the air. 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Your dollars keep us on the air. No sugarcoating it, no trying to upsell you. 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It pays our bills. And it also helps us fix technology that we have when it's not working. And it helps us be here with you on a Saturday night or whenever you're listening. A 24-hour stream, music is not cheap. And anything that you give to this radio station goes back into the radio station. And where else can you say that, where you're donating in a dollar and your dollar goes to funding your entertainment? Where else can you say that? Right here on Grizzly Radio. So we're going to keep it moving along here on Beer League, and we ended a set with a song called Smile, and I think we should start the next set with a song called Smile, and we're going to do so with a couple of Michigan artists, one being Jeff Yance and a song called Smile.

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1: We'll do under pressure. That. How's that?
2: That's actually fantastic.
1: It's a very good, it's a nice stripped down version. And
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2: This is one of those covers we usually do it, whether it's acoustic or not. It's always a moment.

0: This tune right here is an Eric Clapton special. It's called Change the World. We actually just put it on my record that we just finished last week. I did it with the boys. And yeah, check it out. See what you think.
1: Here we go.
0: All right.

Hi, I'm Cameron Dutcher, and this is Beer League. That was the Charlie Daniels Band with a song called No Potion for the Pain. Very, very bluesy. Charlie Daniels Band was always kind of underrated, and they should be looked at and studied, man. The Charlie Daniels Band, just awesome. Randy Travis up before that with Cowboy Boogie, some awesome stuff from Randy. And we had some stuff that was recorded live in studio when I was doing a show called Mid-Michigan Sound Operatives. A couple of Michigan bands there. That was Billy Gunther and the Midwest Riders with a song called Change the World, covering Eric Clapton. And Them Heels with Under Pressure, covering Queen. A couple of live tracks in studio for you. We also had Jeff Yance with Smile. Way back at the top of that one. Remember, this is Beer League. We are in Grizzly Radios, and we are a listener-supported radio station, and that is important. It really, really is important. So if you're liking this show or you're liking the 24-hour stream, definitely come on back and bring a little bit of money with you. 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We are going to get into something right now that we do occasionally. We might start doing it a little more often because we can spotlight artists in a grand way by giving you a six pack. This is David Allan Coe. Every single song is David Allan Coe. We're going to start with a song called Penitentiary Blues. Here we go.

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I wrote him back a letter and I told him it was not the perfect country and western song because he hadn't said anything at all about mama or trains or trucks or prison or getting drunk.

perfect country and western song, and I felt obliged to include it on this album. The last verse goes like this here. Well, I was drunk the day my mom got out of prison.

You were listening to Beer League, and that was a six-pack of David Allan Coe. We had You Never Even Called Me By My Name, Son of the South, D-R-U-N-K, Sitting on the Dock of the Bay, Jack Daniels, If You Please, and Penitentiary Blues. Six songs from the man as we give our salute as he has passed away last week, and we wanted to celebrate a big portion of his career, but he had so much music. He has so much music. If you've never dove into David Allan Coe, please do so. Please do so. He's got so much out there, and I know that it doesn't come with its negative side of things. He was a pretty decent sized drinker, and he was also he had a slight racist tendencies. And you can find that stuff online as well. But it doesn't take anything away from the talent that he had and the genuine joy that he brought to the country music scene. And you really can't put those bad smudge marks on his whole career. I mean, he played with everybody. Played with everybody. He played with Kid Rock, who we're going to play up in this next set. And he played with Dickie Betts from the Allman Brothers Band. He was on that song, Son of the South. That's where that sweet slide guitar comes from. That's Dickie Betts. And maybe we'll play some Dickie Betts later on in the show as well. We haven't figured out the last set, so maybe we'll plug some of that stuff in. We will get to it in the next one. We got some Kid Rock featuring Sheryl Crow in a song called Picture.

0: Keith, check this out. Just learn. Wait.
1: Oh, wait, man, hang on. Sweet. Check this one out, too. Here we go.

And we're back. That was Richard Dickey Betts, the founding guitarist for the Allman Brothers Band, a song called Long Time Gone. We had Dick Curless up before that with a song called Life Goes On. Joe D. Messina with I'm All Right. Brad Paisley featuring Keith Urban on that one with a song called Start a Band. And Waylon Jennings with Wild Ones. Way back at the top of that one, we had Kid Rock featuring Sheryl Crow and a song called Picture. That catches you up on this program. This is Beer League for all of you just joining in. If you are joining in and you're hoping that this show is over and you wanted to hear the 24-hour stream, you are in luck, because the 24-hour stream will continue immediately after this show is over. So you can stay tuned right here on grizzlyradios.com. I want to thank you for being here this evening. This is a long stretch in Beer League. This is episode 181, and if you are hanging out and you're still here listening to this, thank you. Thank you, thank you, thank you for being here. I'm Cameron Dutcher. I'm coming to you from the Thomas L. Weaver Broadcast Center. Beer League is a Grizzly Internet streaming production. My executive producer is Mark Grizz Gregorczyk, and as always, I'm going to leave you off with something awesome this week. Something that has kind of touched my heart, especially in the last couple of weeks and months as I wind down at my radio show and getting off of FM radio. You know, when you go into school for something and you make that dream kind of happen, and then, you know, for whatever reason, you have to leave that. It's not exactly ideal, right? Like, you wanted to do that, and I still want to do that, but it's just not happening right now. So this song has somewhat helped, and this and George Harrison's All Things Must Pass, which I won't play here on the show, but I think you should check out anyway. But this song, this is Jimmy Buffett, and he passed away a couple years ago, and his music has found a massive stronghold in my life since his passing. I just have been loving Jimmy lately. So we're going to play something right now called Life is Just a Tire Swing. And I will see you next Saturday night at 7 p.m. for Beer League episode 182.

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Francisco. It's a wonder a feller can sit down and eat ham and eggs or his bread and meat with a good-looking woman like that around on the go. First thing you know, you start to fidget and fussing, nudging one another instead of discussing just how she wiggles when she walks and stuff like that and how fast them trucks will go.

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You just sit there and grin and gawk about homemade loving and stuff like that, and how fast them trucks will go. Now I can't explain it how it makes you feel, but you tip her $5 on a $2 bill. Get yourself together and start heading out kind of slow. When you're pushing that diesel on down the line, you get to thinking about the woman you left behind. How she wiggles when she walks and stuff like that, and just how fast it'll go.

Me and Earl was hauling chickens on the flatbed out of Wiggins, and we'd spent all night on the uphill side of 37 miles of hell called Wolf Creek Pass, which is up on the Great Divide. And we was sitting there sucking toothpicks and drinking knee-highs and onion soup mix, and I says, Earl, let's mail a card to Mother and then send them chickens on down to the other side. Yeah, let's give them a ride.

Daryl put down his bottle, mashed his foot down on the throttle, and then a couple of boobs with 1,000 cubes and a 1948 Peterbilt screamed alive. We woke up the chickens. We roared up off of that shoulder, spraying pine cones, rocks, and boulders, and put 400 head of them Rhode Island Reds and a couple of burnt-out roosters on the line. Look out below.

Well, we commenced trucking, and them hens commenced a clucking. Then Earl took out a match and scratched his pants and lit up the unused half of a dollar cigar and took a puff. Says, "My, ain't this pretty up here?" I says, "Earl, this hill can spill us. You better slow down, you gon' kill us. Just make one mistake and it's the pearly gates for them 85 crates of USDA-approved cluckers. You want to hit second?" Well, Earl grabbed on the shifter and he stabbed her into fifth gear. And then the chromium-plated, fully illuminated, genuine accessory shift knob come right off in his hand. I says, "You want to screw that thing back on, Earl?" He was trying to thread it on there when the fire fell off of his cigar and dropped on down, sort of rolled around, and lit in the cuff of Earl's pants and burned a hole in his sock. Yeah, sort of set him right on fire. I looked on out of the window and I started

girl, and his eyes was wide, his lip was curled, and his leg was fried, and his hand was froze to the wheel like a tongue to a sled in the middle of a blizzard. I says, Earl, I'm not the type to complain, but the time has come for me to explain that if you don't apply some brake real soon, they're gonna have to pick us up with a stick and a spoon. Well, Earl reared back, cocked his leg, stepped down as hard as he could on the brake, and the pedal went clear to the floor and stayed right there on the floor. Then it says it's sort of like stepping on a plum. Well, from there on down, it just wasn't real pretty. It was Hairpin County and Switchback City. One of them looked like a can full of worms. Another one looked like malaria germs. Right in the middle of the whole damn show was a real nice tunnel, now wouldn't you know. Sign says clearance to the 12-foot line, but the chickens was stacked to 13-9. Well, we shot that tunnel on 110 like gas through a funnel and eggs through a hen. We took that top row of chickens off slicker and scum off a Louisiana swamp. Went down and around and around and down. We run out of ground at the edge of town, bashed into the side of the feed store, downtown Pagosa Springs.

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1: Ride this train to Roseburg, Oregon. Now there's a town for you, and you talk about rough. You know, a lot of places in the country claim Paul Bunyan lived there, but you should have seen Roseburg when me and my daddy come there. Every one of them loggers looked like Paul Bunyan to me, because I was a skinny kid about 16, and I was scared to death when we walked into that camp. None of the lumberjacks paid any attention to me at first, but my pa told the boss that me and him wanted a job. A lot of them stopped their work just to see what was going to happen. That big boss walked around me, looked me up and down, and said, "Mister, I believe that boy is made out of second growth timber." 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Finally, I could swing that cross-cut saw with the best of them.
2: I lived on a farm.

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Boy, ask a whistle punk, I don't know. 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You don't cut timber on a windy day. Stay out of the woods when the moisture's low, or you ain't gonna live to collect your dough. Will you tell me something, Mr. Lumberjack? Is it one for forward and three for back? Is it two for stop or four for go? Boy, ask a whistle punk, I don't know. Well, you work in the woods from morning to night. You laugh and sing and you cuss and fight. On Saturday night you go to Eugene. And on a Sunday morning your pockets are clean. Will you tell me something, Mr. Lumberjack? Is it one for forward and three for back? Is it two for stop or four for go? Boy, ask a whistle punk.

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On the show today, we are going to get ready for summertime by having a beach party today with a Beach Boys album from 30 years ago, back in 1996, where the Beach Boys went to Nashville and recorded some of their biggest hits with the country stars of that day performing the songs with the Beach Boys. Our show today is inspired by the Warner, South Dakota Elementary School concert last week that our grandson played in, and they did a tribute to the Beach Boys, and I thought, what a perfect time to do it. Kicking off the show today as we have a little beach party today. Here come the Beach Boys and Lori Morgan singing Don't Worry, Baby.

Free Legends Jukebox 1985 from the great Gene Watson. That is called Memories to Burn. Another one of our beach party songs, the Beach Boys and another famous country star from 30 years ago, coming up right after our Inspiration Corner. Today on the Inspiration Corner, it's a song of faith, and we're going to go back to Loretta Lynn and her rendition of What a Friend We Have in Jesus.

Isn't that a beautiful rendition of that song? Loretta Lynn, What a Friend We Have in Jesus. So it was 1996, River North Records in Nashville released an album called Stars and Stripes, and it was produced by Brian Wilson and Joe Thomas. The executive producer was Mike Love of the Beach Boys, and the album was called Stars and Stripes Volume 1. They invited their friends from Nashville to come in the studio and do a country version of some of the biggest hits of the Beach Boys. One of the guys that did that was the late, great Doug Supernaw on a song my dad used to play on guitar and sing to us when we were kids. Here we go with Long Tall Texan.

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0: All right, we're going to take a break. We're going to come back and continue our beach party, getting ready for summertime with the Beach Boys and your favorite artist, Junior Brown, the guitar whiz with the Beach Boys on 409 coming your way. And guess who takes center stage this week on Remake Heaven? The great Johnny Cash. Stick around, everybody. More of the show is on the way right after these important messages. Stick around, everybody.

Back to the show, my friends. We are broadcasting all over the world with this show, Country Legends Jukebox. Want to welcome everybody and thank you for listening every week. It really, really makes my day when I hear messages and find out where people are listening to the show from. So Johnny Cash is coming up in our remake Heaven, first of all, from the Stars and Stripes album. Here comes Junior Brown and the Beach Boys with 409.

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Coming up in a matter of moments, my friend James House had an opportunity to sing with the Beach Boys on Little Deuce Coupe. You're going to hear that from 30 years ago. But first of all, this is Remake Heaven. Back in 1957, Johnny Cash had a top three song with the Home of the Blues. Way back in 1957, the remake came from Dwight Yoakam and his album Buenas Noches from a Lonely Room. Here's Dwight Yoakam and Home of the Blues.

we're at the beach, baby. The Beach Boys and my friend James House doing Little Deuce Coupe. We'll have more from that album coming up in just a little bit. We're going to end this segment by going back to the Honeysuckle Rose movie soundtrack and playing a song that just so happens to be my favorite Willie Nelson song of all time. And it goes like this. If you

Love it. Willie Nelson, Angels Flying Too Close to the Ground. We're going to take a break. When we come back, we're going to have another song by the Beach Boys, and Colin Ray helps out on this one. And then on songs I thought should have been a hit, it's a Beach Boys song done by a country music legend, but it's not featured on the album that we're featuring today. But I want to throw it in as a little added extra. So stick around. You're going to love the version of the song. I'll tell you who it is coming up in just a bit.

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Coming up, a surprise on songs I thought should have been a hit. I know you're going to enjoy that. First of all, back to the album that we're featuring today. We're having a beach party with the Beach Boys music on a country album from 30 years ago. And Colin Ray went in and did a song with the Beach Boys. And it's special to me because my dad used to play this song all the time when we were kids. And I kind of thought Dad wrote it, but found out later it was a Beach Boys tune. Here comes Sloop John B.

There goes the great Dolly Parton, and here you come again from 1977 on that one. Welcome to Songs I Thought Should Have Been a Hit. There was an album out many years ago called Tammy Wynette Remembered, and it was a tribute album featuring artists come in. For example, Elton John is on this album singing Stand By Your Man. Trisha Yearwood's on there singing Till I Get It Right. D-I-V-O-R-C-E by Roseanne Cash, Woman to Woman by Winona, and it even features a song by Tammy Wynette on this collection. She picked a Beach Boys tune written by the great Brian Wilson. Brian Wilson said this in the liner notes of the album: "I feel so honored to have had the pleasure of working with Tammy. It was a glorious day, and I will never forget it. She sings the words to In My Room as if they were written especially for her. And in a way, they were." Here's Brian Wilson of the Beach Boys and Tammy Wynette singing In My Room.

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0: if a stranger should wander there. 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
1: That was a song written by Claude King and Merle Kilgore about Merle Kilgore's real life uncle, Clifton Clowers, that lived up on Wolverton Mountain. How about that? Let's do a little bit of Tom T. Hall. Big number one hit called I Love.
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0: So hour number one is gone. Hour number two is coming up. We're going to kick it off with Toby Keith and the Beach Boys, Be True to Your School. And on your Forgotten 45, it's a very, very special birthday song that you don't want to miss.
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My name is Jay Dean. We are doing a tribute today to an album from 30 years ago called Stars and Stripes Volume 1, The Beach Boys, singing with your favorite country artist. Why are we doing that? Well, number one, it's almost summertime. We're thinking about beach parties and being on the beach, and what better music to play than Beach Boys. Number two, last week, we attended a grade school concert in Warner, South Dakota, and our grandson was in the program, and they did a tribute to the Beach Boys, and it was phenomenal watching these little kids sing songs that came out decades before they were around. One of the songs they did is the next song. It's the late, great Toby Keith and the Beach Boys, Be True to Your School.

I've lost count of the hours, and I've lost track of the days. In fact, I've lost just about everything since you went away. Everything that is, except the memories you left me. And that's one thing that no one can mar. I don't know who you're with. I don't even know where you've gone. My only hope is that someday you might hear this song, and you'll know that I wrote it especially for you. And I love you wherever you are.

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For every day it burns hotter, and every day it burns higher. And I haven't been able to put out one little flicker, not even with all of these tears. My friends think I'm crazy, and maybe I am. But I'll carry this torch just as long as I can. For someday, you might just decide to come home. And I want you to know

Love that song. Still. There's Bill Anderson for you on Country Legends Jukebox. Welcome to your Forgotten 45, and it's a very special dedication to a very, very special young lady. My fiance Shirley, hopefully soon to be wife Shirley, had a birthday this week. She was born on May 13th, 1969. You can do the math to see how old she is. But the ironic thing is, her favorite song of all time by Charlie Pride came out on the morning that Shirley was born, on May 13th, 1969. So to the love of my life, Shirley, here comes Charlie Pride. All I have to offer you is me. More from the Beach Boys coming up in a bit.

Country Legends Jukebox. We're paying tribute to an album called Stars and Stripes from 30 years ago when the Beach Boys came to Nashville, and there were some wonderful collaborations. That is one of my favorite ones. That's Ricky Van Shelton singing with the Beach Boys on Fun, Fun, Fun. I think the ultimate, the best matchup of a singer and the Beach Boys is coming up at the beginning of the next segment. I think you could not have found a better country singer to sing that song. That's on the way. First of all, we're going to go back in time and do another great song that was written by the great Porter Wagoner. Bill Anderson wrote it and Porter sings it. I've enjoyed as much of this as I can stand.

What a great tune, Porter Wagner, and I've enjoyed as much of this as I can stand. So this is show number 476, which means there are 475 shows waiting for you at my website, which is countrylegendsjukebox.com. countrylegendsjukebox.com. The perfect Beach Boys song with the perfect voice singing it coming up next.

back to the show, everybody. It's Country Legends Jukebox. My name is Jay Dean. Coming up in a matter of moments, the very last charted single by the gentle giant Don Williams. It happened in 1991. Well, you may have forgotten about this song, but we're going to play it coming up in just a little bit. So 30 years ago, when I was working country radio, I received this album called Stars and Stripes Volume 1, The Songs of the Beach Boys, and all these big country artists on the album with them. I looked down and I saw this cut and I'm like, this is a perfect match for a Beach Boys song to have T. Graham Brown singing with them on this song. T. Graham Brown is so bluesy and he can sing some rock and roll and of course all the great country hits that he has, but he's just a cool cat. And here's T. Graham Brown and the Beach Boys and Help Me Rhonda.

song of Don Williams' career, 1991, Lord Have Mercy on a Country Boy. What a great voice, the gentle giant Don Williams. Coming up in 4 minutes, we're going to have another song from the Stars and Stripes Volume 1 album from 30 years ago. It's going to be the Beach Boys and Sawyer Brown singing I Get Around. First of all, though, let's go back and do some Ronnie Millsap. What a difference you've made in my life.

Sawyer Brown and the Beach Boys and I Get Around. Let's close out this segment with one of my favorite songs growing up. My grandparents had this record. Ned Miller, Do What You Do, Do Well.

0: 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Today's show brought to you by BeehanFinancial.com.
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0: So we have time for one more song off of that Beach Boys album from 30 years ago, and it's an artist that we've already played on the show today. Who do you think it is?

to the final segment of the show for this week. It's Country Legends Jukebox. My name is Jay Dean. So good to be with you again. Coming up in a matter of moments, remember Red Sovine? All those tear-jerking trucker songs? Well, he also had a hit back in the 70s with a remake of an Eric Clapton song. We're going to play that for you in a matter of moments, but one more song from our Beach Party with the Beach Boys, an album that came out 30 years ago this year called Stars and Stripes Volume 1. I mentioned that the final song is by an artist we played already. Did you figure out who it is? Well, it is the eternal Willie Nelson, the 93-year-old Willie Nelson from 30 years ago. He'd have been 63 when he recorded The Warmth of the Sun.

It's all about the memories. The songs that bring back the memories of the days gone by. Let's hear another classic on Country Legends Jukebox with JD.

There goes Red Sylvine with the Eric Clapton classic called Lay Down Sally. You know, there have been some terrific story songs written in country music history. Here's one from one of the later years, David Ball and Riding with Private Malone.

0: The Gatlins and nothing but your love matters. I hope you enjoyed today's show. 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And as old Hank Williams used to say, if the good Lord's willing and the creek don't rise, we'll see you next week for a brand new show. 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

There's questions we're always hearing everywhere we go, like, how do I cut a record or get on a country show? Well, it takes more than just ambition and three chords on an old guitar. There's a few more things you ought to learn to be a country star.

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When I kissed it and placed it on your hand,

Grizzly, internet streaming will cure cancer and anything else that ails you. These statements have not been approved by the FDA. Grizzly internet streaming may cause diarrhea, suicidal thoughts, and ringing in the ears.

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They all thought he acted funny. The old man didn't care about people anyway. All he cared about was his money. He'd stuff it all down into mason jars and he'd bury it all around. And on certain nights, if the moon was right, he'd dig it up out of the ground. He'd pour it all out on the floor of his shack and run his fingers through it. Yeah, Lucius Clay was a greedy old man, and that's all.

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They were mean as a snake and sneaky as a cat and belligerent when they'd speak. One night the oldest brother said, y'all meet me in the woolly swamp later, and we'll take old Lucius's money and we'll feed him to the alligators. They found the old man out in the back with a shovel in his hand, 13 rusty mason jars and just

There's a spot in the yard in the back of that shack with a grain.